No introduction needed. But girls still ask what my name is, tryna pretend they don't know who C is. Like anytime I get on that mic, it'll cover 100 regions. Sweden, Norwegian, New Zealand, Australian, Arab, Armenian, even

0: place. 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
3: Yeah. 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

0: like me. 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Nigga, yes, at, like, fucking 7. Relax.
1: 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CJMD 96.9.

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1: Hey, this is Doc Dre. I know you niggas about to do it big.

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I've been snapping in a timely fashion, I've been having flashbacks. I'm the shit, put every line on my back, yeah, that's an ass crack. Y'all worried about a hashtag or flexing on your Snapchat? It's a test and you get F's on

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1: Yo, son, if that nigga Prodigy was standing in my face right now, he'd say, yo, Don, you know I really fuck with you. 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And the first beat I ever had on a documentary came from that nigga Havoc. 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

0: upsets in the box and shit, right? 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
1: Did it, he caught Whitaker.
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0: Mike got touched.
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1: And Mike don't forfeit this fight. 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
1: 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Something.

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1: 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They say my whole hood got it under investigation. They know they talk that stick talk, that stick talk. They know we talk that lick talk, that lick talk. $10 million cash, fuck a friend. Started sipping syrup, I've been geeked there since. 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

0: 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Started sipping syrup, I've been getting there since. 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
1: Your bitch wanna party with a savage. 21. 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
1: Yeah, yeah, yeah, yeah. 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

And I don't know whether he was really saying it. All he kept saying was eat, sleep, rave, repeat, eat, sleep, rave, repeat, eat, sleep, rave, repeat, eat, sleep, rave, repeat, eat, sleep, rave, repeat.